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1: Right then, we're back, second hour. Welcome to Wednesday morning, people. If you just joined us, good morning. 07709333883 if you want to join the crazy bunch on the text. We've got the Dans, we've got Dorsey, we've got Big Bill, we've got everybody. They're all here. Now then, I am toying with my next track being something to do with this record. Brings back memories from the old days. Just playing a bit slow, that's better. Yeah, that's more like it. That's more like it. Now we're back in Birmingham in 1997. We're in exile. We've got our hands in the air. 07709333 883 old school tunes. We're going electro after this. Hold up.

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Not that I'm going to do a sports report at any point. Don't panic about that. The Dans think we should play some Christians.

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Talisman and Only You, 1997. 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

0: 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And it was the very, very first 12-inch single I ever bought.
1: P. Sheriff on Centre Force.
2: You say you're one for the trouble, two for the time. 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

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And it's just, yeah. Historical tune for me, crazy listen for you. 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I'm going to do one more and then we're going to move on because, you know. I'll be going to get my lino out if I'm not careful. But yes, that is the music. Somebody, three people have texted in now and said, is that the music from the Centerfall's trailer? Yes, it is. However, this isn't. You will get 1,000 points if you can rap any of this song.

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1: Remixed and revamped for the 21st century. 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God bless you, Stu. We love you. 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

raise a banger, though. Centre Force, Wednesday morning. Good morning. If you just joined us, just waking up, you're on a night shift, or you just can't be bothered to do anything other than listen to the radio.

Now then, a really random thing has happened. I found a record that is in key. It's from 1982, and it was the second 12-inch single I ever bought, and I just passed it and went, oh my God, and it works. This is really bizarre. Oh, man alive. You'll have to excuse me being slightly self-indulgent here.

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And don't worry, if you're not enjoying the tunes, Lindsay will be here in a minute. Right, here we go. This might work and it might not.

Still got time to get your shouts in. 0770 933 883. You know, I've said this before and I'll say it again. I have to think before I say the phone number because it's really close to mine.

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It looks amazing. I'm not going to read it to you and tell you because that's just not right, really, is it? But anyway, we got more tunes to come. Just over 15 to go.

right the way through until Max gets here. So if you've enjoyed the show, please listen back again to some of the crazier moments. You can do that on the brand new Centreforce app. It's very shiny and nice. It cost a flipping fortune. So check the app out, see me, my strange looking face, and click on the like button and all that stuff. Thank you so much. Follow us on social media and all the rest of it. A couple more tunes to come from me. I'll land over to Lindsay. And a Stone Cold Steve Austin says, I'll see you down the road. Two more tunes. Maybe three.

you to the dance as well. Thank you to everybody who's texted. It's been mental. Next time Stuart Ogilvie's on, you need to text him and say, I said, play Crystal Waters.

Portsmouth. Nice drive. Now, who was it who asked for this about 9 hours ago? Kenny Jamming Jason and Fast.

0: So all you got to do is go to YouTube and type in "Can you, the letter U, dance Noise Boys remix?" It's like that song on like mad drugs. And you won't stop listening to it. All right, we're going to do one more before we get out of here. Lindsay is up next. Stand by.
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0: 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And I will see you down the road.

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0: do. You know what I'm talking about.
1: Yes, I do.
0: You know what I'm talking about.
1: Yes, I do.
0: You know what I'm talking about.
1: Yes, I do.
0: You know what I'm talking about.
1: Yes, I do.
0: You know what I'm talking about.
1: Yes, I do.
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Delphine Centre, Rayford, Rejoice, Amelia's, and all the other places they went. And to the Julie B, not long to go now, eh? Love Day Brothers, don't stress. Tomorrow.

middle-aged pensioner. Very strange. And over Rob. 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Gina G, Danny and Arlo.

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0: Signal City, the party everyone's talking about. Saturday the 10th of October at the Cause in London. This event is fully covered as we're going under the canvas with a massive lineup featuring all your favourite Centerforce DJs and artists. 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

Look, the Wayne, that's new. Lorraine in January. Oh, sorry, I missed the wife. What's going on with me?

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0: 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It's Max Isaac, live on Centre Force.
1: And just like that, we're back on the other side. Final hour incoming. This phone line, loads of y'all. 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

20 more for? 24 more slaves to Signal City. Stand alone and try to lead the way. I make my feelings. Who's doing both? Who's joining us? Tenerife weekend at Signal City.

Petro, please. By the sounds of it, we're doing something in an awful lot.

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0: 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Saturday the 10th of October at The Cause in London. 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

good morning, Welder in Northwich. How you doing? Taxi Rob, how are ya? Yeah, someone kindly delivered 22 clear ones to the Derby boys. So if you need some, the Derby boys have got loads. And they're kindly all clear. Be careful of the fake ones, they might just win you a prize. Watch the socials. Stop taking them out, the blue ones.

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Text him, email him. 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

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Who's counting? I'm not. 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

This year we're going to run today. We've got Pasha, Auto Sprinkler Solutions, how you doing? Then we've got Master Pasha, Home Base Crew. Then we've got Daniel Billy Bunter, Dance Music Archives, Side 2 Bad Mice, Rat Pack,

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It's got to go out to Matt Clayton, because it's got to go out to Suburban Bass as well. Rachel, Dan and all the crew.

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1: Ironworks tours are saying, if you haven't got a ticket, they are doing Colour Factory. 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

0: button down. If you're in Rejoice, want to come and say hello on the mic, come and say hello. 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Anton Alban. 5 o'clock's run down, come and say hello.
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like the land and the legends today. Straight up after me, Billy Daniel Bunter. Straight after him, Bubbler and Lions. Then you got the legends that are the Rat Pack touching down. Straight after them, man like Slipmat in the building. And then Nikki Dimensions takes you through and closes out your wonky Wednesday. That's Andrew in Stoke. Collier Road Chris as well.

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0: Signal City, the party everyone's talking about. Saturday the 10th of October at The Cause in London. This event is fully covered as we're going under the canvas with a massive lineup featuring all your favourite Centerforce DJs and artists. We're now down to the last handful of tickets, so grab yours while you can. 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

back-to-back at Ministry of Sound. Then I got on four trains up to St Helens to play at Reminisce Festival after. I did it all in time. And then usually if I stay over somewhere,

But now, it's same as this week when I fly up to Edinburgh to DJ and then fly back. I literally get in the first flight, so the first train's back. So I then got off the train. Am I boring you? Because I think I'm boring myself. Got off the train Sunday morning, Sunday afternoon. Sonia picked me up. Went for sake tweet, then it was straight round with the grandkids, both of them. Oh, the excitement of the DJing and the travelling, then the anticipation and the excitement of the grandkids, then getting home. I'm like, oh, I want to see the grandkids again. Oh, it's all up. My feet don't touch the ground.

amazing memories of 1991 on this track. Long before it crossed over, become a huge chart hit, this version was such an anthem at Labyrinth 2018. And yeah, do you know what? Just before I get on to all the shout outs, it is mad at the moment. I was saying to Master Passion at the

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And the interesting thing is, my mind ain't built to switch off, but at this point in my life, it's finally going, you know what? I'm really happy to chill out at the moment, and it's kind of like new territory.

days until the reef with the Love Day Brothers. Everyone keeps talking to me about Tenerife. No doubt Team U Bunter's going to be there.

see, Pasha has said to Helen New Eltham, apparently, that I'm not going to Tenerife. She sent in a confused emoji. Shout out to the Tunbridge crank currently locked in. Afternoon, Billy. It's always a pleasure, says Steve C.

Afternoon, sir. Feeling brilliant, says J Bob in Preston. I love that those last lot of messages are from the Midlands up. All our Midlands and Northern crew. Out to Gavin. Saying Wednesday's just got a whole lot better. What are you lot after? We after?

Liverpool crew. Can't say too much. You know what I mean? Nudge, nudge, wink, wink. But there's something rather magic coming with Centrefalls, with myself, with Lee Butler. That's all I'm saying. All right? Centrefalls Liverpool crew. That's all I'm saying. Nudge, nudge, wink, wink. All right?

tune. I'll tell you what, as I'm playing these records, I'm thinking, what an amazing summer we've all had. The clubs, the festivals, it has just been brilliant this year.

I can neither confirm nor deny. Good afternoon, Bill. George in St. Ives is locked in. All around the UK, these people are locked in from. I love it. And to Tuggy saying, well, Billy, you're a granddad. Shout out to Jade's annoying husband, Julian. Good afternoon, Grandad Billy. Made my day being off today, so I get to listen to your show. Shout out to Millwall Pool. Love from Alison. Message read, shout out to Ish on the pavement since 7 a.m. 7 a.m. on Saturday.

Yes, Reminisce was brilliant. Thank you very much. Yes, and of course, MC Majika MC'd for me on Saturday. And Majika, obviously, he's just fresh off of MCing for Carl Cox on the Prodigy Tour. And I turned around and there he was. He was like, "I've been booked for your set." I was like, "Go on in, let's have it." Big shout out to Majika.

messagery, shout out to the Dublin boys. All of us have got tickets for Signal. It's going to be a belt. Are you all coming over from Dublin? Love that. Locked in, granddad. I just found out I'm going to be a grandma to twin girls. Big love to my daughter Francesca and her partner.

you playing Narrow Minds, says Jonesy. Not sure the second half of that tune is radio friendly for a Wednesday afternoon between 2 and 4.

Oh, Misty. 50 quid's in the post, man. Best time of the week, Billy lad. Listen, Donkey in Guildford says, Bill, you sound like you're winding up for retirement. Listen, virtually, I'm like so chilled and relaxed on Grandad and Grandma days that, yeah, quite possibly those days are my retirement days. But of course, still, at the weekends, giving it the big

love that. Dave Mack says, I'm coming to Edinburgh on Saturday. I'll come over and say hello. Shout out to Big Pete in Manchester, currently loving the tune. Go on, Billy. I'm loving it, as always. Says, how come you never play Top Buzz Living in Darkness? Have you been living under a rock? That is literally a staple in my rave hardcore set, in raves up and down the country every weekend, and many, many, many of my online mixes across Mixcloud and YouTube and SoundCloud, etc. That was from Mr. A in Waterlooville. And in fact, I performed the vocal version with Mad P from Top Buzz many, many times. R.I.P. Jason K. Oi, oi, Billy. Oliver, Louise and Owen are tuning in from Target Zero Training. Of course, Target Zero Training, the best sponsors in the world, the universe, the stratosphere. They're gargantuan, aren't they?

absolute tune. Afternoon, Billy. I'm working from home today here in Waterlooville. Greetings to you and yours, says Big Barbecue.

Blessed Dreams, Grandad Billy Bunhall. I'm locked in, locked on. Big shout out to the Plasterworks boys. Hard at rendering, coming from GG. Big shout out, GG. Out to the 1160 on the missed calls.

granddad. Thank you for making my friend Alison's day at Bonkers with a photo with you. Bring on those big banging tunes coming from the Godstone crew. That was brilliant on Saturday. Andrew in Stoke says, hey Mr. Bunter, tunes, but I'll be very disappointed if you're not in the ring. Where is this hype coming from with me and Tenerife?

Auto Paint Accident Repair Centre. Good afternoon, Billy. Frank the Filthy Flower over in Antwerp, Belgium. Belgium, massive. Keep it locked. Oh, I love this. Sean from Stockport says, I love the way you talk about your grandkids. I can hear the love and pride in your voice. I'm currently driving home from Newcastle to Manchester to see mine. I love it. And as people have been saying in the past few weeks, we need a grandma and grandpa Centrefalls Club. I'm down with it.

0: think it's brilliant that we've all come this far, to be fair. Relatively unscathed, may I add.
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0: We go from Thompson Twins, Come Inside, to Cartouche, Field of Groove, absolute classic tune, this one.

thank you. I'm flexing and playing, isn't I? Top draw as usual, Bill. The governor, though, has got me grafting with the Hoover. Cheers, mate, from Spence. Out to Danny, Paul, and Nobby on the roof in Catford, and all the Elements roofing lads from Danny Smith. Shout out to the... Oh, I did that, didn't I? But anyway, the Boreham Wood Away bus are sending in their fires. Yes, Bunter, says Yul Richardson. What's happening, Yul? You behaving yourself, mate?

I'll tell you what, I've proper released the inner 1991 in me on today's show. I can feel it. I'm right back now. Out to Bruno the dog. It's Bruno. Happy Wonky. Locked in with some boogie down bangers, says Lee, the Dark Destroyer.

Afternoon, sir. Billy Daniel of the Bunters, says Collier Road. Chris, afternoon, Chris. I did. Listen, you not trying to debunk this whole Tenerife thing. Out to Simo. Mr. and Master Passion, what are you telling people? Out to Sharon, who's saying, I can't wait to see you in Tenerife, Bunter. Smile, smile, smile. I'm flying out a week today with Russell and Lena. Please give a shout out to them.

out to Pelican Pete in Stamford, Lee Hope. Afternoon, Grandpa Waffle. Keep the tunes coming, says Dorsey.

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1: 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You're in tune to the heavyweight champion himself, the Daniel Billy Bunter.
2: Ding, ding.

There's Oi Oi Grandad Bunter. We are balcony raving in Rhodes with Rachel. Yes, from Lukey Lover. Big up LJ, loving the tunes, Albert. What, Albert? Yo, Billy, it's DJ Lewisham locked in. I'm laughing because my dad used to call me Albert when I was younger. Come on, Albert.

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Dancing is my favourite too. And good afternoon, by the way. I'm very behind here, Donna. To Frankie Boy saying, yes, yes, Bunter. Love Dancing is in my top five. This is how far I am behind. Good afternoon, Billy. Big love from Devon Kane, the Happy Gardeners. Afternoon, guys. Hello, Bun Diddley. Great to hear your pronunciation of Grandeur, Chris in Bexley. You mean to write that Grandeur?

It's amazing, Rich. I know I'm a broken record. I know I waffle on. I know I talk and talk and talk. But I love it. I now understand the meaning of old age and beyond midlife, right?

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It's quite phenomenal that we're all still here going strong. I think it's magic, mate. Out to Ross, the Bricky, and Mish, his favourite labourer, apparently. Out to the T and J Crew, keep the classics coming, and shout out to Beyonce.

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Love that. Congratulations, guys. Yes, Billy. Looking forward to seeing you on the 3rd of October. Which I believe is Amnesia House, yes?

Phil, you're the number one lemon squeezer. Banging out a tune after tune. The decks are on fire. Mad, I don't even mix on a Wednesday, do I? Lazy selector. Lazy.

Leaning Lisa on the Fires. Afternoon, Billy, Daniel, Bunter. This time next week, Donna and I will be Tenerife bound. Oh, what is going on here? We will see you there. 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

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It's all so highbrow, isn't it? 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

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Let's have it, says Mark the decorator up in York. Yes, Billy, take us back to the old school. The three house crew are locked in with you over in Madrid. Love that. The message reads, Dan, this era crafted the way we know and love this sound.

0: you literally put a post up saying you are in the Canary Islands, but I didn't say I was in Tenerife. Everyone is sending me in my gig card. So nosy, isn't ya? Out to Miss Lucy, saying, Dan, absolute tunes, let's go.
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are letting it roll with the Bunter right now. And out to Gonzales, Gaza, all the Dagenham crew. Shout out to Jay Fernley from Cutting Edge. Out to Wick, the Arlo cabin. Out to the Gatwick Fish. I nearly read that out, Simon from Essex. I would have been fined and banned. And even if I was going to Tenerife, never be allowed to be there ever again. If I'd have read out what you writ. 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

the Centerfolk's Love. If you are going to Tenerife, make sure you have an amazing time. 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

Network crew at St George's Hill, Weybridge. Old Type Me Julie. Yo-Yo Bill, can you put a big shout out for me? To Mungrel, Matty and Audio Access scaffolders working at Channel Tunnel, Folkestone. Cheers, mucker. What I tell me old mucker, keep it locked. Big Mahusive shout out to the Godstone Mahusive. Old Tight Sam Willoughby, she's been locked in, or it might be he, since 9 a.m. Number one Goldie, locked in, Chelmsford, fishing for a few days. Have some of that. What a wonderful... All right, I'm going to read this as I believe it's meant to be intended to read out. What a wonderful selection of tunes you are playing. Super stuff, Mr. Bunter. From Chelsea Boy and Nilsie Mack. This is splendid, they say, splendid. And I'll read this one as I feel this one's intended. Big shout going out to Mickey Blue Eyes and Julie, not forgetting Kim and Mark, sunning it up by the pool. Lanzarote, we're locked in and locked on. I tell you what, J. Bob Preston, what a tune that, Jump Street Man. I'm going to have to play that one week for you, mate. Out to 528. Oh, no, sorry, 528, Clockwork, you were sick, EV

Brilliant night work on Ben. Good afternoon, young man. What a selection you're playing, says Terry. Out to Momo, currently sending lots of love. Thank you for the love. Mr. Bunter, it's Mr. Paul Garrett here. Oh, thank you, Paul. 300 quid in the post. I'll tell you what, this reminds me of this summer. If you've caught my sets, oh, the hands in the air that we've been having collectively for this one.

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0: Oomskrull. Congratulations, Grandpa Bunter, from Kelly and Mark in Portugal. Out to Dino and Joe on their way back from Melton Mowbray. Oh, how far am I behind? Reload the follow me. Cheers for the tunes, Billy, making the afternoon better. While blocking, sorry, not block, I hope you're not blocking, while I'm blocking urinals at the O2. Out to Nick the Butcher, thank you very much, mate.
1: Paradise.
0: Oi, oi! Out to Grandad Stoney. Saying I've started eating venison. No. What? That was from weeks ago, you read that. Out to Millwall Dowboy, saying proper old school tunes,

Grooves and the Storington crew are locked in. Loving the tunes as always. Big up the Blakely Warehouse boys. Hey, Billy, can you say happy birthday to my beautiful friend Tessie? Love from Lacey. Happy birthday, Tessie. 21 again, eh? Out to Tyrone, enjoying a day off and chilling in the tub. It's been a wicked summer and it's not over yet. It's not over yet. It's never over. We just keep going and going and going. Hold tight, Johnny Roberts, saying afternoon, Grandad Bunter. Out to the

Billy, have you been on the vino this afternoon? No, Donkey. I'm not drunk for 8.5 years. But they always do me a really strong coffee in the cafe next door. Dan's here. Let's load him up for the centrefourths listeners.

Hunter, I was in the Four Aces, mate, and I was at that Prodigy first gig, and you was just a teenager. I'm sending a smile to you, son, Wayne from Wood Green. I even remember your dad down at the stall in Wood Green, and you on Saturdays. Absolutely, Wayne, where it all began, Wood Green. Some of my first sets in the Lordship Pub. Before even the Four Aces.

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Bolton, Neil in West Humble, Edwina. Giving a big shout out to Rob, Paulie and Sarah. The 308, Cranking Tunbridge, Pretty Boy Roy. The Acid House Dogs. And Bed's Turntables, St. Ives George. Paul Dewar's One Man and His Brush. Big shout out to Giblet J, Looping Style Appreciation Society. I see you, you are locked in. Caroline in Hornchurch. Dodgy Dave, Rich Turner, Chris in

8838, how are you doing? Big shout out to JCP Plumbing. A shout out to Mark and Lisa Slade, who got married today. Congratulations. Hello, Mrs. Wellesley. Yes, it's me again. We're going to ease you in on that drive time home.

0: East London, this is Centre Force.
1: And a big shout out to Claire, Bear, Brett in Leon C, how you doing? Donkey in Guildford, I see ya. Yeah, it feels a bit like that. Dartboard Corner crew, locked in. Mark the Spark, you're at home. Paul in Wellham Green, nice to see you on the screen. Another Sparky, that's Sparky Matt, definitely at home. He'd be doing overtime now. Ricky Muttley hitting the screen with fire, this one's yours. Mad Mark, how are you? School run business.

and thanks for your help this morning and tomorrow probably. Easy me Judy sitting in the garden with Danny and Rob having a wine. And a big shout out to Scott and Ollie in Hartley Whitney. Leader Dark Destroyer, how you doing? Massive shout out to you on your way home. Chesham Chippy. I see ya. And Pompey Benny is giving a big shout out to Marcus the Spread. Get that muck on the walls, kid. Yeah, your plasterers, you're still at work.

Student. And a big shout out to Penj Eddie. Once again, you're in tune to the sounds of Sire from Two Bad Mice on your drive time home on Wonky Wednesday.

Bobby Nigel sitting around the pool in Accra, Antalya. I hope I've said that right. You have a great time.

left. Jason and Amanda Plant are going to be rocking it in Tenerife. And the 288 says, banging, that is a Percy Underwood tune.

Dirty Dave has eight more sleeps than he hits Tenerife. Easy Paul in Solihull giving a shout out to Vicky Paul and the Autumn Goblin. They're in the gym. And Nikki in Bedford has got seven sleeps. I bet some of you lot have started packing already, right? I bet the Love Day brothers have. Easy to breath.

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And Dover Lambo has got six more sleeps until getting on that plane. And Vic in Solihull is giving a big shout out to the PP and Big Dex making their lunches. And easy to the steeple, Jack. It's always a pleasure.

afternoon for the Drive Time Show. And a big shout out to Bubbler for giving us the keys for this one. We'll try not to break it, mate. And Mr. and Mrs. Graham are enjoying the tunes in Zante. You have a great evening. And Disco Dan is getting his wonkiness on. And don't forget, straight after it, you've got the mighty Rat Pack. And I think for that second hour, we may do everything breakbeat and rave.

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And Easy Anna of Hampstead, Steeplejack. He wants some break beats. 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

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And a massive shout going out to the Happy Gardeners, Deb and Kane.

Tickets for Signal City. Don't forget, October the 10th at the Cause. It's an amazing venue. And apparently St Ives George is off to Land's End next on his scooter. Kelly and Errol, I see you saying good afternoon. Good afternoon to you. 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Is the husband home from work yet? This one's yours.

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Yeah, I do remember. And Bella Vu can't wait for the Tenerife Weekender. And Lee the Hammer is on the rattle at home, headphone raving. And thank you, Elvis from the Shire. Yeah, that one was a bit of a stretch.

is on the drive home saying bang in tunes, Mad Mark. I'm loving that. And Vinyl Vin says, oh yes, Si, Pat No Band, Kelly No Telly. Locked in and loving the tunes.

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You have a great night too. You've got Rat Pack, Slipmat. It's going to be an amazing evening of music. And the King's Lynn crew are checking in. Mark Mason Stewart.

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And AC Stu is fishing in France. Tight lines, mate, tight lines. A shout out to Disco Jesus. Love his miss old school. And Phil from Leicester, I can't repeat that, but I appreciate the kind words. And Fitzy in Norfolk is giving a big shout out to Mark Sears. He says he will see you at Rejoice.

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And Beer Monster Dino is checking in. 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

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Easy John T. And Paul on call is locked in on his way home from work, sound banging set. Thank you for your ears.

Easy Brad on the 606. That is the Freestylers. Rock steady. And thank you, Roger from Coville. Yeah. Hit that mix up on the app. Favourite hit? Absolutely wicked show from the 012. This has gone mad. Wolves Mark, I see ya. Still in the lorry.

doing these sorts of sets. And it's Wonky Wednesday, so I had a little bit of freedom today because I know that Rat Pack and Slipmat are on later. And a big shout out to Pit Grandad.

catch you on Centrefools very soon. And massive love to Melanie F, DJ Matteo, and all the Centrefools TV crew.

best of those guys over there on the TV. It would be rude not to leave you with this one. And big love going out to Kev B from Oldham. Loving the set. Thank you very much. Loz, I see ya. St. Ives George, still on his scooter. And big love going out to the 552 James.

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0: Signal City, the party everyone's talking about. Saturday the 10th of October at the Cause in London. 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

So I'm going to take this one straight from the edge, because I think I want to make sure I don't chat over the whole tune and everything, but I want to give Sia his props as well, man. 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
1: D-Klein and Son of Sam, big tune, you know.

He's only gone and done it again, done the classic as well. 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Sorry about that, people. 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What a schoolboy error. 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

0: Don't give me this. 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Better watch your back.
1: Big, big shout going out to Jasmine in Scotland and to Elvis from the Shire.
0: Don't give me lip.
1: See, there you go. Big shout going out to.
0: Just one of these days.
1: What's this one? 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

Loving this one. Incoming Pig Snatchers. And David Keys. Busy Rhymes. Smooth Operator. Big shout out to Big Ron in Dimchurch. Better late than ever, he says. Big shout out to Ollie. Out to Chesterfield, Staley. Oi, oi, sending the love.

dropping some beats. Bigging up the Anthony P at a Crystal. Hope you're both good and well. Make sure you give Anthony P's show a listening in. Friday mornings, Thursday nights, Friday mornings between the hours of 2 and 4, I do believe. And alternating Saturdays as well, usually around midnight.

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0: a good sign, I reckon. Mind you, Mike from Camel Factory used to be a proper full-on hardcore DJ back in the day.
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with the record. Death with the record. Death with the record. Death with the record. 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Death with the record. Death with the record. Death with the record.

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That's my old mate Phil Walker, Claude and Jet as well, already. And the Bellish crew.

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And then over to the 30th anniversary celebrations.

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Gonna get in the mood first. I think that was originally 91.

Fuck up. Cheers for the message, mate. Sounds of Westwell to get ready. Let's go. Gonna keep it 92 for the next 30 minutes or so.

And a shout goes out to the Blinko family over there in Hayes. That's coming from the dance. Out to Andy T from Bristol.

out to Lisa Kay, loving the tunes up there in Sheffield. This is the sounds of Outrageous.

There's a message from Funny Boy over there in Yateley saying, please put my mind at rest. Did me and Lion play Dishes Hospital in Basingstoke?

and Never Let Go. So this one out to Julie, Jolly and Matt, the Alderston Jumping Crew saying, let's go mental. Let's go radio rental.

And last track for me, you've got Nikki Dimensions coming up just after 10 o'clock after the ad. Got a big bag of 92 and a little bit of 93 for you tonight. Take you through till midnight.

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0: 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Saturday the 10th of October at The Cause in London. 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

Dire Centrefalls, How the Devil Are You? Yours truly, Nicky Dinn, on a hot spot up until midnight tonight. Full on old school sessions, going back into really delving right in the bullseye, in the middle of 1990.

7 years been on the station, so I'm excited about that. Got a lock, sounds of the centre force, myself, Nicky Dim, just heard DJ Slipmat.

already, which is nice to see. Many, many thanks. So that number, if you want to text or WhatsApp in, 07709 333 883. No matter where you are in the UK or the world, love to hear from you.

0433883. Love, love, love to hear from you. Microphone sponge smells of digestive biscuits this week, not too bad. Made me feel like a cup of tea. Anyway, enough waffle, let's crack on, loads to play.

Right, sending out to Holly Dembo. Shout out to you. How you doing, Holly? Going out to Lille Press as well. Bigging up man like Lee. How you doing, mate? Out to the Heidi. Says this is a bit tasty.

Well, this tune is nearly coming to an end, so come back to your messages shortly, but keep them flying in 07709 333 883. If you're just locking on, where you've been, just heard the sounds of DJ Slipmat absolutely bashing it up. Roundabout now, sounds of Nicky Dimm.

Alrighty then, to the message board we go. I better keep the left eye on this track because it's quite going so fast. What's going on? For these long mixes, don't give yourself much chance to do much in the last bits of the tune, you know? Right, sending out to Paul and Will and Green. Shout out to you, Paul.

Out to Lee All Press, says Oyo and Nicky Dean on a hotspot. All Press brothers are locked on, big ups. Out to the All Press bros, big love, as always. Out to Tony, out to Lee. Big shout, man, like Diddy Dave. How you doing, Dave? Good evening to you. Good evening, TC. How you doing, TC?

hold tight to TCR, banging out the, in a couple of tunes, all right? I'm your O'Reilly. To Brett in Leon City, big shout out to you. Brett says, 5 more working days to go, reef incoming. Sounds good, mate, like the sound of that. Oh, mate, Annie Soulgirl says, hey, Nikki, feeling sad, Soulgirl, please play something for me. Oh, Annie, I'll play something nice and uplifting, mate, okay?

side, Gravesend. West Ham side locked in, locked on. Also sending out to Trev, checking in from Stevenage. How you doing, Trev? Big shout, Adam B locked in. He's locked, still at work. Don't work too hard, Ad.

right into this one. Bit of jungle techno from the Hedgehog Affair, Basement Records. Track called We Told You. Sounds really fast with that kick drum, doesn't it? Banging tune though.

Right, back to the messages. Once again, sending out to Johnny Bot on the Gold Coast, Australia. Top of the morning to you. Going out to Disco Dan, says, easy, Nikki, crate digging. Let's go. You know that, mate. Next week's going to be even more, a bit more diggy-diggy. Man, like the vinyl junkie coming down.

wanted to sign out with something nice and floaty. This one's an absolute banger. Sounds of LTJ Bookham, Demons Theme Part 2 on a remix. 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
0: 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Saturday the 10th of October at the Cause in London. 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We're now down to the last handful of tickets, so grab yours while you can. 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Signal City, Saturday the 10th of October. The dance floor is waiting.
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